town, people. 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Heard everybody talking about the Henry Swain Club. 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

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Got a 3220, make the camps all right.

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Got a 38 special, boy, you do very well. Got a 38 special, you do very well.